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1: Seeing it earth certain sound boy, cause them can't get it down. 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
1: 21 days that I'll be gone. You might leave me as I'm trying to hold on.

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Doing a thing right on the floor. And money, money she making. 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Make you wanna touch her, wanna taste her. Have you lusting for her? Going crazy, face it.